Yes, the bad times in life is like a telephone. You never know when it's a go ring. But when it ring, just pick it up and receive. When you finish, put down the receiver and carry on. 'Cause the sun will always shine.

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And yet, the night has come.

0: 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Only got the wobble. This is Stanley Unwin's Tiny Hopper with Wobble You All Joyful. Goodly by load.
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on. Ain't no come around, so I say I know that dreadlocks. I'm an MC spider, fresh in the house. 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
1: 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I'm from the dirty, but that Chico nice. Y'all call it a moment, I call

September, 'cause music is my best friend. 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I wanted to remember, music is my best friend.

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Cause music is my best friend. Won't you tell her to water the flowers? I wanna to remember. 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
2: 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Let's go.